productive. Fully charged cocked and pointed. Keep a tape recorder on my bedside table. Sweats, only the pants that fit the best. No belts, no cuffs. Walk toned, yet loose. Keep peeled, eyes blue.

0: Et allons tout droit.
1: 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Due to the recent events that have occurred, effective immediately, all classes are suspended until...

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Degenerates, but even Ellen love our shit. Rich enough that I don't have to tell them that I'm rich. Self-explanatory, you just here to spread the story. What's up?

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Just give it time. 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That's real.

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Are you enjoying yourself? If we may, we would just like to close off with something a bit inspirational, hopefully or something a bit relevant as to us all are having the same fear, shedding similar tears, and of course dying in so many years. It don't mean that we can't have a good life. So we'd like to just maybe close out with something for food for thought for all of us.

0: Yeah, well, this is Taurus Riley singing, singing T4000. Picking up the big bad reggae goal 2017. All courtesy of Chromatic the Ultimate. Oh gosh, man. Now all girls will tighten all man go and bless up. See? Ah.
1: Studio
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0: I was a halo.
1: Look, I do everything I can to treat you like a rose.
0: Yeah, but you even give better treatment to that girl named Salima from Uptown like a daisy. You even gave her some of your special donuts for free.
1: So this is what this is all about, huh? Donuts.
0: No, pause. Did you hear the music? It's all about halo.
1: Look, I don't understand why you diss me. It's not like I'm poor. I don't have 2 kids in every state.
0: But you probably got 2 girls in every state.
2: I can't be your lover.
3: Where's that voice coming from? From nowhere?

devoted my life to science. You don't get no apology from me. I refer to a two-hour show as a garbage. Come back to your arguments. You have no argument.

0: Yeah. Torture, motherfucker.
1: Torture,
0: what?
1: Nigga, what?
0: What? I fucking tie you to a fucking bedpost with your ass cheeks spread out and shit, right? Put a hanger on a fucking stove and let that shit sit there for like a half hour. Take it off and stick it in your ass slow, like.
1: Yeah, I fucking lay your nuts on a fucking dresser. Just your nuts laying on a fucking dresser and bang them shits with a spike fucking bat.
0: I fucking pull your fucking tongue out your fucking mouth and stab the shit with a rusty screwdriver.
1: I fucking hang you by your fucking dick off the fucking 12-story building out this motherfucker.
0: I fucking sew your asshole clothes and keep feeding you and feeding you and feeding you and feeding you.
2: Yo, roll the dice, man. Roll the dice.
3: Yeah. Yo, so it's going down like that, huh?
4: Yeah. Boy,
2: yo, yo, niggas,
5: from the slums of Shaolin, Wu-Tang Clan strikes again. The RZA, the just.

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And kids are trying to say it all, writing graffiti on the wall, but it stops right there. And we're all in the know from one television show, but it stops right there. And take care of yourself.

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I'd like to meet movie stars. I'd like to screw movie stars. 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I'd like to make movies. I'm so rich, why not? Hughes was crazy about flying.

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0: 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Push the button.
1: Start the show.
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1: Start the show.
0: Yeah, push the button.
1: Start the show.
0: Push the button.
1: Start the show.
0: When the bullets fly,
1: it goes.

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Ain't got time for bowing down. Ain't got time. Get back. 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Get back. 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

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Yeah, start the show. And start the show. 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

0: with you. But every time I go and chill with you, I be feeling you.
1: Yeah, you tweaking that shit.
0: Yeah, I see you, you been eyeing me. You been spying me.
1: I ain't believing
0: you. Why you lie to me? All the ones that's cutting pies with me, is cutting ties with me.
1: Yeah, I'm leaving.